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0: I'm tempted to ask him, where was he as the minister when Mr. Avinash Gopi or Mr. Sator Haji Abdullah and one of his own colleagues, Mr. Kavi Ramanu, were engaged in blatant acts of conflict of interest?
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